0: 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All my fans, I love you. Look forward to seeing you there.
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0: 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All my fans, I love you. 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

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Somebody that you don't mind talking to. 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

0: the most requested song from the Whispers. That is Lady. Whispers and Teddy Pendergrass in the Battle of the Old School. It has been close all night, but it is time to turn off the lights. What's the score here?
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0: So this is Buju Bant alongside Steve Marley, inviting one and all to come see us performing live in concert at Roots and Rhymes. 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

0: 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And you know who does? 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